cerita yang ketiga, yang berjudul Little Giraffe, Big Idea. Far, far away lived a little giraffe called Gregory. Every day was the same. Gregory had no one to play with, and he was bored. He had no giraffe friends, and all the other animals only play with their own kind. But one day, Gregory had the idea. Perhaps if he dressed up to look like the other animals, they would let him join in with their games. So Gregory set about searching the savannah for the things that he needed. He searched high up in the trees. He searched low down in the grass. He even searched underwater, until finally he was ready. Nervously, Gregory put on his fresh disguise. What kind of fun ostrich games are we playing today? He asked the ostrich hopeful. You are not a real ostrich. You are a giraffe, squat and noisy ostrich. Anyway, you couldn't keep up with us. You're way too slow. Determined to find someone to play, Gregory put on underwater disguise. Can I play with you? He asked the rhinos. You are not real rhino. You are a giraffe, bellowed an angry looking rhino. Anyway, you're not strong enough to race with us. But Gregory didn't give up easily, and soon he had put on another disguise. Hi guys, can I swim with you? He asked the crocodiles at the waterhole. You are not real crocodile, you're a giraffe, snapped a mean looking crocodile. Anyway, giraffes are terrible swimmers. Giraffes are also fierce to run, and Gregory was no exception. Can I join in your game? He asked the lions. He shook his mane and saw his teeth. You are no real crocodile, you're a giraffe, roared a majestic looking. Anyway, you're too tall to hide in the grass, and you'll scare our lunch. Gregory thought about giving up, but then he took a deep breath and put on his greatest disguise yet. Please, can I play with you? He asked the elephants in a big, loud voice. All the elephants turned to look at him. Gregory smiled hopefully, but one by one they started laughing. You're no real elephant, you're a giraffe, they trumpeted, and you look ridiculous. Gregory decided that he had enough. Nobody wanted to play with him. Gregory had never felt so sad or lonely. Later that afternoon, Gregory heard a commotion in the distance. Then he saw something incredible. The strangest giraffe that he had ever seen were coming toward him. But one day, without giraffe at all, all of the animals were very sorry for not allowing Gregory to join in with their games, and had dressed up to look just like him. And from that day, the animals always played together. So finish.

baik, kembali lagi bersama saya Keisha. Saya akan membawakan cerita keempat yang berjudul Cinderella. Once upon a time, the leaf a girl whose mother had passed and whose father had married again. The new wife and her two daughters had very mean to the girl, who was forced to cook, sew, wash, and iron all day. At night, the girl sleep by the fire's glowing cinders, so her ugly stepsister called her. One day, a letter came from the royal palace. The prince has invited us to a royal ball, shirked one of the ugly stepsister. It was an invitation to all of the young ladies in the kingdom. At the end of the night, the prince was going to choose his bride. The day of the ball soon arrived, and the stepsister were very excited as the day put the final touch to her outfit. Cinderella, as her stepmom, what she may wear. "You are not going to the ball," laughed her stepmom and stepsister cruelly. Poor Cinderella felt upset, so she ran outside and tried, but just then, a fire appeared out of nowhere. "I'm your fairy good mother," and the fairy said kindly. With a fee of your magic, one the fairy good mother transformed a nervy pumpkin into a beautiful chair. She changed two mice into horse. Then she transformed a thread into a gentleman and two lizards into footmen. Finally, she turned Cinderella's curvy dress into a beautiful ball gown and birds fluttered down with a pair of glass slippers. "Enjoy the ball," said the fairy godmother, "but make sure you're back home by midnight or the spell will be broken." Cinderella thanked her fairy godmother and set off to the ball. The place looked magical in the moonlight, and Cinderella was very excited. No one in the room recognized her, and everyone agreed that she was the most beautiful young lady at the ball. The prince was enchanted by Cinderella's beauty, and he danced with her all night. As the clock crept slowly toward midnight, Cinderella was having such a wonderful time that she forgot to leave. Dong, dong, dong. Suddenly the clock struck 12, and Cinderella remembered what her fairy godmother had said. Without a word, Cinderella fled and vanished into the night, leaving one of her glass slippers behind on the palace stairs. The prince picked up to the glass slipper and called out to his helper, "Go and search the kingdom for the girl whose foot fits this slipper. She is the girl I wish to marry." The week passed, and the prince helper searched the whole kingdom until only Cinderella and her ugly stepsister here were left. The first ugly stepsister tried to squeeze it and pass her foot into the slipper, but no matter how hard she tried, her foot was too big. Then the second ugly stepsister tried the slipper on, but her foot was too small. "No, look here," exclaimed the prince helper, and he turned to leave. "Wait," cried Cinderella's father, "I have a daughter." The stepmom and the ugly stepsister looked at him in the disbelief. "Here she doesn't go to the ball," said Cinderella's stepmom. Told the helper, looking at Cinderella, "she seemed familiar." And with that, Cinderella slipped her foot into the glass slipper and it fit perfectly. Cinderella traveled nervously back to the palace, but she didn't need to worry. The prince recognized her at once as the beautiful girl he had danced with. "Will you marry me?" he asked Cinderella.
taking her hands, yes, said Cinderella joyfully. Cinderella and the prince were married the very next day, and they lived happily ever after. Finish.

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Yeah, it's gooder than Megan. You look good when you begging. I'll be laughing when you begging me to just put the head in. Let me sit on your face. It's okay, you can play with it. When I'm bouncing it, chill out and don't you make a mistake with it. Let me see what you working with. If I'm riding, I'm murking it. Slow grinding, I'm twerking it. Yeah, I bagged on my Birkin dick.